So don't take this shit set. You better have some fun and kind of up it. So all I can say is keep some sunshine on your face.

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Yeah, roll up the dank and pour the drink and watch it stink. Cause doggies on the gang, my bank goes on swole. My stitch on hit legit, now I'm on parole. Stroke with the dog pound right behind me and up in your bitch where you might find me playing that Jeep thing. She won't begin to with the biggest n- us, and guess what? He is I and I am him. Slim with the D

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I'm headed for a land that's far away, beside the crystal fountains. So come with me, we'll go and see the Big Rock Candy Mountains. In the Big Rock Candy Mountains, there's a land that's fair and bright, where the handouts grow on bushes, and you sleep out every night."

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It's like, oh please, we ain't got no peas, because we spent all our money on some OCDs. We're saying, oh please, we ain't got no peas, because we spent all our money on some OCDs. We got some OJZs, couple ODBs, place them up in perfect order.

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It's like, oh please, we ain't got no peas, because we spent all our money on some OCDs. 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We got some OJZs, couple ODBs, place them up in perfect order, cause my OCDs.

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1: 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We got some OJZs, couple ODBs, place them up in perfect order, cause my OCD.

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1: 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They talk when they should listen.

48 FM. Yeah, I'd like to dedicate this record right here to my main man, Johnny Cash, a real American gangster. I got my nephew Whitey Ford on the guitar, Young Trev on the drums, Grand Ole Opry, here we come.

Simone, Jimmy Jones, Missy Elliott, music leader, my relatives never forget my Andre, Poppy, Mikasa, Sukasa, baby, I made an entree, maybe I make your mom's play, maybe we not gonna sleep tonight, in the night you and I laugh about

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0: yeah, yeah.
2: Okay. 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
3: A Pimo bump bobble.
4: This is the story of Captain Hook, a young Swede that liked to cook up rhymes in the bathroom all alone, singing hooky hooky gibberish into his phone. 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
3: No.
4: When the hottest hooks are public domain, 'cause if Foster Silver's got a misdemeanor, I'm made off with a

0: versus Corson. 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
1: Spinoff.
0: I'll climb Mount Cleverest on a Wim Hof.
1: Yeah.
0: I'll make your mother proud of you.
2: The family unit.
0: I'll make your mother proud of you.
2: The family unit.
0: I slow down when others go faster. 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
2: It's a story, but that's why I'm here, to tell you stories. 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
1: What happened then?
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0: Rider.
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1: For standing in water up to their knees, three very unimportant little people were doing the best they could with an idea, and that's about all they had. And I don't know, maybe that night these three people were making history. But anyway, what I'm trying to tell you folks is, here we are.